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0: 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God is Alpha and Omega. 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
3: Miracle.
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3: On akasa.
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3: When you depend on this abati.
0: Why you also obey your fufro? Obey your fufro. Media on so for me yan de to the bea machine yame. Onyum tufu obi tunenum nensa no adwuma nyinara eye once onyame nensa no adwuma
3: eye wanwa
0: kai America kuro na da wono mami kase mi information
3: eya kanina
0: udu America kuro na 52 states in wo America no New York onko so chen Ghana number 1 number 2 wo number bi ti say New York. Now, boy, no probably 7 o'clock. One number to say Atlanta, Georgia. Now, boy, it be at 9 o'clock.
3: Hey,
0: America, Baku Pet.
3: Hey,
0: it be Kurad Jebby, and maybe Swally Jebby.
3: Tamanessa,
0: it be De Jebby, and maybe Swally Jebby. Anna, a free Ghana, Equa America, and 11 hours. 11 or 12 hours. 11 or 12 hours in a free Ghana, America, Uber, you know. Uber to be a free New York. Afu plane. Aqua baby to send Minnesota. And so to me, I take Uber 11 hours. America, one eye. Baby, or what? Uti America, Corona. Utu me full plane. It to be take you 14 hours. America, Corona. Eti onyame. The person which was onyame no. Send the Ninyamati and the Nipenti as he had
3: one.
0: But this time, America say you are Ghana high. I am an achieve 4 equable 5 you are Ghana high or so for. Oko call a man be sure. I buy we are by 12 o'clock.
3: The cropager.
0: Oh, call a man be sure. I burn you maybe at 3 o'clock. Oh, call a man be sure. I burn at 8 o'clock. Oh, call a man be sure. I burn the part be 8 o'clock. Now, on Yamme Bakupe. 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
0: 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And my men team and can we radio soon or follow me or buy it? 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
3: eh obi antimi se
0: Roman chapter 15 verse 4 what's the watch no watch no what is written is written Oman Pani J.J. Rollins, what the muda, what the fiasi da, and so be a president.
3: Come and come across the prime minister.
0: And yet the Awuba camp to be a brabo suno. What ya say? And I wouldn't ye hear that, and I will be bread, wouldn't ye me? Why shall we shoo cry and show? Who musu at ye and so do me will be
3: no cropeda?
0: Eh? Who musu at ye and so cares will be?
3: Can you?
0: And none of pay me did the prophet Kumichacha. I would have just sent my yo fofro.
3: My yo fofro.
0: Hey! Yes, so many yami what yase. Min o nyame on. Ya ne to de bia on. Sadi yen yame yet yen on. Epo ye da we epo. 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Wouldn't we say well? Aso fo, Russia fo. Russia fo yao. Wou ni pa ba akune ba gana abe yo follow me no.
3: Eh, na wou di net yino.
0: Say Russia for ya Russia. We are seeing na one Ben kuta supernatural power. I know them pa. Epone dawo epono. 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Russia for Indian for. 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Epeso onu baby epone tipem. 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Epone dawo say. Who baby a puniti pemuda? 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Unim, da me bano, me preaching biatro.
3: Okay,
0: upon that, that one, okay, Barbara, a patrol.
3: Hey,
0: a patrol. Atamuda do. Ne, we are say, Bessaya, no, Yamidi, Jatoma. We are singing Abbasay. We are singing Abbasay, a patrol. And I say, ya, brother, son, son, on fence, you.
3: And
0: say we are sebium. What did ya? Tama no amrason. What did you say we are seno? What we are yet? And on yanko pon ye covenant ya pam to weum. What di a rembo, so ni rembo, nyankon ton. And what di ye at to weum. And on ni no wa kwa pam se. 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Min fensu. And say we are seda. Et ywa. And so muna wo we are sin yan sedain. Ne we are seeing in our sum. Now them both to Osra, and so an untod
3: that,
0: and so an untod that
3: before can happen.
0: Yes, a pummel yamini no wakano, abem. 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
2: But as time goes on, no, na yahu say, as a fata say, yabapua, intra-city, na yastati say, yabapua intra-city, no, kakra. So when the 100 buses came, currently, according to Ahura, I was a young buses, EFA, so, 350, routes. But currently, and I'm saying, you need buses, ain't enough. Your route only 88 routes, which I said, your route imponent do half of a coin to do, I was saying, yeah, father, because you need buses. So that was all the brain behind retooling AF Metro Mass with buses. Even though with this, 300 buses, 100 80 Kayaba.
0: Ebio, I know, say, Metro Mass Transit Limited. One more buses, no, you may, you know. 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
2: ye wo ye sister transport operators ye fo ayalolo they are basically supposed to be intra-city. Where we do manage to say intra-city, not inter-city. Into the ones who are to complement, so you are to support ones who one year, one year, in case of the embassy, so this is what we are doing for the meantime to support. And then of next month, the second tranche of the 100 buses in the EBA, you are allocating more at the Accra. So Senebea and so Bua with Ayalulu and other transport operators now Abuana Bibia so echa Ebi Amagana for.
0: We are Yakano, Amantam Dunsiani na 100 neba yeno. 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
2: 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As a Sidney Dolano, said the inner tear cania, and so Cicia, dear Sidney Nagina, as an Sakraeka crabby a yabem. I think it's 2 weeks ago, and as I started here. Now, who said data bank for research here, a betoga? On the bank de ano kura to nchanya wo mu ekwadwa so akwa kwa pedola ato won so a wo kwa kwa sesebie okwa dollars yi kanepa no nanka eni sidi no ejina ba se 11.63 ti si hade apeja aba 11.85 e wonu kura baabi baabi kura mpo de wo mu je 12 no afa e pounds no nanka no so I will 15.62. Since you are pounds, no, so as a moti, I am born any so or no, so oh, we come. It's in a 15.85. And now, bakunwa, your friend, you don't know. I have a monobaku green, no, and also, sir, nanka, and we say it's in a 13.49. Since you are no, so I have 13.66. Yeah, uko jomwa, sir, necessary a dolly. Eye na ni ni misi wo dollar ne de agina esanse mpenimfo akasa bebrom kaaye etrese bebi agina ne de oh e be stabilize ya che e be

0: that period no and a technical panel no said the day air selection. I mean tell you to say and your competitive awards. The name of the program here, Ghana Ministers of State Excellence Honest. Honest. And say honest, and your competitive awards say the award and then say say Kwabena Mafo. More category by community no, they said the best. No. The all indicators here in the way, strategic initiatives are nipa na teki. Leadership reforms are why you the ministry, you know, are any impact ever on my and so another, and nipa na omae no mo. Crisis management capabilities of the minister, and another CEO, you know, say about crisis, say for instance, recently, honorable, that issue of Dumso. Obia preaches said Dumso. How was the Ministry of what they call energy able to manage that crisis within that period? How was the Honorable Minister John Jinapo able to manage that crisis? And also yes, one of the things that stakeholder engagement. The whole minister and I see you know. So send me back and I say so person we to how do you engage the stakeholders within your industry? What do I say? So we are Minister of Trade. How do you engage the trade people before you even bring up new policies? And I say your ability to drive institutional performance. If you performance you know, as a minister, now, how are you able to drive it? Obaya no, they never over the ground, and you must be working here with your account. Either, I'm not either, excellent. And the essential of project completion. Who just our year in Nano? Who are what was a stone out there and I say? Who's a stone? Who may finish yourself? What level of completion are we? Is it 10% completion, 20% completion, and now 90% completion? Essential, your policy implementation. Policy is better than what you have to run on. And a policy is not out there to one another. A benefit amount for one another and benefit amount for. Because, of course, many ministers or CEOs may come with policies. But policies, many in the victim are benefit amount for one another. And then, your service delivery improvement. Service now, they amount for one through your ministry. You know, how are you able to deliver it? And how are they able to get, what do you call it, benefits from that, what do you call it, that, service delivery. And finally, yes, institutional reforms. Obaya no, they never hold on. And if you see the officer or the energy, so we know now what to see, no. And the back, no, how is it measured? So, many of us, some of them are not here, the technical panel, no, here, the
1: issue. So, I'm not going to say, for our multi-table, big events, Ghana. We're going to susu me, we're say, asome, si, bi, o, bintin, bi, o, wan, so, ye, bi. Ni mu, drone, se, fata, se. Ye honor noa, a ye ye no. Committee ni be ye hwan mu no hwan mu.
0: In fact, me ba, the maker say me committee ni be to agya na, and ye possible because you know why? There's some legal aspects are ya file to see a ever court. Ye dey for court. And you know, em bo me ma me in fast ta committee dey end to ja. But with time no ye dey to ja.
1: Adwen say selection committee enye adia ye illegal a wobeka se obi ti sa committee ni so ye bo ni din a e ha adwen o
0: nni aba me say asama me kan bia wan tie ni ye me catch on say look let me tell you what I was saying before you told me say you are coming from your question to question. Big Events Ghana has been in this industry for 20 good years. We organized the RTP Awards, which we have done for 15 good years. The biggest media awards team in this country. We organized the biggest gospel awards in Africa, which is the AGAFES Africa Gospel Awards Festival in South Africa. We organized the Impact Awards in this
1: country. Prince Makay, Echinye Bianihu, Enunti Nema Mehu Kwaena Mibisa was say. Or selection committee based on criteria now what the award sound specific awards selection committee just a member anyone yeah
0: my dear the amount make can I don't want to the whole person will boot me nothing it's in fact the infrastructure we need in an estate we have a

0: pedigree and we have what a credibility. And so if you are going to ask an organizer or event company in Omaha for 20 years, say, tell me, on confirm what our panel is like. I say, we have 20 years experience. Over the 20 years experience, you know, one of them and I, a diet committee, so I had a yawarding for four.
1: Yawa manta ma akuma aku dunsia wena minu uye ewa mai gana hasein. Manta ma akuma aku edunsia. Mwoshese diena eko osaya. Enkra manta emu diwada kutu nano enebe ye best performing regional minister. Because umame tia siya se. Mwoha service delivery and performance. Mwoha integrity and accountability. Mwoha impact on citizens. And the out of the 16 regional ministers, Edie ne kwa dan son, based on onye ma wake kache me ama refer we, ene ma onu mwenyan fo ba Linda Oklu, ebe ye best performing regional minister.
0: Okay. Medate. You know what I no? Me establish ye adie, ye under review, you bring friend on ye under review. Ye under review, you know, I say, within the time, ye awards, ye then I ye say, period when I had the who is the best. And I said, who eventually is shortlisted as the best. Yes, the period of January 2025 and then May 2026. Now, the same criteria and I indicate that I'm a criteria or not are the ones that define the results for Honorable Linda Obinewa Apuele Oklu. This is a minister, Obayeno, who are making sure, say, Obelaiti as Accra. Cheerio. The fact, June, and Kanye, Yemran, idea selection, it ends in May. And June race, we don't add it to whatever the decision was made. Because even by that time, that the decision was already made before the June race came. And since the Russia and Kikahota, same year two on Kamehameha, I'm not holding forth for Honorable Linda Obinewa Oklu, but we can all testify that Oba, a same year even two on Kamehameha, he's the threat to go out there and make sure say, that situation is resolved. And also, in Kamehameha, you did tell them, no? Don't set the size, you set the size of also the region. What is the size and what is the problem within each region and how are they, the ministers in those various regions, tackling those problems? Only the problem in Accra, now had the problem in Kekus, and yet the same. Only the problem in, what do you call it, the population in Accra and the population of Central, and yet the same. Or maybe Volta, and yet the same. They all have peculiar problems. But Accra challenges are far more than any other thing. This woman has worked from January 2025, making sure that Obed like this life now, not a woman in Obed so first, no, there were so many accidents and there were so. And so Obed, you know, all the South Street lights in Alabama, and then we were all drive here. You can see that the roads are not dark. Once I know you have news road times, you know. Maybe I have a chance and the roads are dark, I'm accident and so. Do you hear that anymore? You don't hear that.
1: Sam Where's Markey? Markey.
0: Madam.
1: What's your name? Mo. What best performing deputy minister overall. Ekoma, you're currently deputy minister for transport. Onomanya for ba dokas a fotofi. Ono so dia na mudi we no.
0: Okay, yeah, that's the way. Osha even the beginning of this year. Miankasami follow a lot of reporter each FM. Especially we and Tiffany do all the programs for LED that campaign. How there was massive challenge at war transportation in Ghana. Maybe for 4 billion aircraft will happen, not airing. A whole lot of the media houses were talking, bashing, and then confronting me. They were so stressed on transportation. He led that exercise to ensure that a lot of vehicles, buses, came in to solve that problem. She didn't sleep. She didn't
1: okay. Anna, the woman, Deputy Minister Namwadi Monie. Ena eba overall no ne substantive minister mum and the overall minister.
0: You don't know the criteria we use for the substantive another overall. You don't know the criteria we use for overall. Every category and its definition. There's different category for a deputy minister, and it's a different category from a substantive minister. And of course, so even if that man was shortlisted, it is so possible that when the transport minister was shortlisted, it's possible that the score or making, you know, was different from the person who emerged as the ultimate winner, who is a honorable doctor, is the Atoforsen. And, you know, you can judge, the criteria for selection of the deputy as compared to the substantive.
1: Okay. Prince, you're dancing here. Nipa, any need in common? Chief Executive Officer, Big Event Ghana. Now, no Ghana Ministers of State, Excellence Honor, Emun Komoni Edieno, Yankwa Humane Subio, Dr. Daniel Apia, a governance expert or a lecturer at University of Ghana, Doug Mahe. 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
2: 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Make it too much. That is to say, criteria are the excellence of my winning award. And yeah, dear, a deja, and then yeah, dear, so a dear, a more a down more fine. I will be any more. And then a crazy problem. Ah, and then you know, or man penny, a desire letter, no, a buy. Now, so over sure, around May 2016, hold on, baby. Imani, ever be organizing public sector award. No, omo awarded a ministers, new organization degree, a public sector. No, as I pray, no, na a man penny, John Dramani Mahama Yana, no, so yeah, there will be a boy, a man in which I didn't hear because criteria are motivated towards a year, if you say a year, they born home ordained, and they do make a born home ordained, a year public, no. When you say, dear minister, we are born home or dear minister, we are born home or dear. Oh, call this piano, maybe. That's why I see an omnibus two jack. Ah, not a wood horn more fine. In some way, I award the new to me. And one more people in the car said, so may say, and now been saying, I will win your award, you know, on set now on Pata. And in this, I will say, a year of my penny carta or the ababa two jack. And I will just say, a year, a jumaku, more organized the award. Not right, jumaku. 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
3: 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At the end of the day, when you are saying the criteria out here, the book came up, and a year one cassano, so a wobuta inter or the master award, you know, a yadia, a very easy question for him. And I, and yeah, so I made just to me send if I have far award, you know, and on first the cabin fear, Jumanum, and on funny book to Musica, and from member support to award, you know. 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
1: But whether that could just say a 2-hour University of Ghana, who a cheer him to do. Never attending can a church for University of Ghana Legon, Dr. Daniel Appiah. 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
4: Hello, William.

0: counter professional code of Nigeria to not actually that is a meaning counter of court and the Baba one also any more can enter ye. But the Baba one is our I say that or friends and why you be on the final function. But we now are going to talk at the Amenoka say, and you should have to watch you. So I say, if you're seeing Obama and Baba one of them here. Now you need a year, there's a commander Akasa, something of point, Gary, counsel, and me. A year Ababa Waba for who you got to be also and so Akasa. This is a look at that year. I should Abba. I assume you were a CIA. As I said, you make Ababa one of the family. Now I am a man saying, I'm a
1: man. I'm a man. I'm a man. I'm a man. Teacher in India will see peg na Emma France and Yadi Kadi to Jan Ayeni, or pursue Pia Bonting. Emma Kuma for Kwana, this young one man who pines him. Woman swan, I yap radia momono. What to one is a crewman who will find a bucket here, no a barbessa. Anna Cheche Nicatro Musso, and Swan Crown and Wire Ding. In tea, yes, Rebeyan Kamunjai. Yes, sitting in Akam who be cramma, Echianian and TSM. I disyam for Maman, Memuano Cofre, Kuma for one SM. Woman met Tunshe teacher Eric so ending in Pambro, and also an okre.
0: Mama, oh, sir, and such a fear of city adults, and into my best of Roma Medo Timuano. That's a thousand meetings. That's a thousand that Bodoma, Elko, the same as that. Papa will be of Tim Fortan, like a family of ma. But this is a few more balconies, and my name, and I mean, if the Elko, your man, and the Messiah, a council of the day. Now, to take a name on a host and all hassle. And so on, send now the Apata, Jumadian home. Send now, and see a Yamato, what you call for Germany back. And you remember, call your own, say, I was 40, more of a set on all and found out already, or how was so. So I know now, or no, we are not going to say, not to find Amaba, and I don't know. And so, quality power, sir, or what about a postal, I'm about what come a war, and a man also come a monster. And the man, come up on every brave, a poor cell, and I'm not to be a doctor, sir, or be our engine from a movement in Yadi. So now, the old canoe, let me have a say, if you know more, one side of what time, no prayer, I'm a man of a bow, you know, and it's not a mark, there's a commander when you're in Yano, here we are, something of point, Harry, and then the market here, a coffee almost here by some look at a call as a hostel on the Asunjo or please call you off. Council, I have got the sales. I can draw her. Yama may have a crab on the set. About 1 hour, and Yama Rain, as she is here. Oh, soup at a fork. And I'm not here.
1: Apafla, when you appreciate your sound crown, one more answer on a patchy. But me,

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3: 0.9
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2: 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Ghana Education Service. 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

0: 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I friend of Leicester City, former Premier League champions. 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
1: Also, Auntie Fitty Saturday, any busy name?
0: Hmm.
1: So, I'm sorry.
2: I never want to make out.
1: Auntie, now, oh, you know, Fugumo, oh, dear, and Canadian. To Tosoni, dear.
2: Oh, my dad, your margin said, Don Bayan, I said, GF.
1: As who to the for crying, no, I can't.
2: Don Bezobayan on
3: 0.9.
0: If you have come with you,
1: on your one day.
0: Oh, come back as a football is safe. Oh, David, and yet, Omon found your face out.
1: And yet,
0: easy for no. They are
1: tea. And yet,
2: I
1: will peace effort.
2: Mimi Trotty car talk a huge loser than the Pachawanzana.
0: Oh, you should be. Hey, then there's a football you better than I should be.
2: Me nephew.
0: This is a moon. On the other
1: day, that
0: beat it. But so for no, Mimene so for Kwame, I must say, if you have a nipa ball, you need Jehumpa.
1: You
0: need Jehumpa ball, dear. Aha.
2: And it's not here before this, and you can't watch him.
0: Save Ghana football. No. You call a cup of Bible, Kubesa. Because I wake up in Munko area.
1: That's how you're quite in the air, bad year. Eh, what one straight time? Yeah,
2: quite as I did.
1: Oh,
0: what Pedro?
1: Oh,
2: Wampa.
1: That one Bessemin crap.
0: Quite ya, quite ya, I'm in the bay on ya. I say.
1: That is yours, yeah.
0: Was your name? Yeah, my friend, don't attack.
2: I'm not a bracelet to do this. I need chain, don't call
1: me.
2: What you got, go great. That
0: we obey a fashion show. Because we say Roman father only if you can't
1: rosary.
0: Carlos Queiroz. Adie baako anka me bom pa ye se onya kukudro nye ni se. Wake up no. 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Enti onkanche Jordan na you so obi Jordan o person was starting one. And yes, obi ata Jordan. Jordan enu ekumano no. But Jordan yehu no su player da. Jordan su player de. Ah, yehu bi ye ba etwe yehu bi ehu a. Jordan yu nya ball wa. Hwe. 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Jordan yu nya ball yi wani mo na Antoine take it off as a kontra.
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0: 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Se obet pass the ball na ma se menyo ko ade, obet sa de aba na chi.
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2: wo yo man ya o captain, the team e world division where as we relegate no.
0: 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Anim ho no so Antoine se menyo take off amfa ball no ma no. 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
2: Kwa so gutu o. 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
0: Se menyo bebo. Ena me anka san so so. Miami says that work up in the moon. I did a chairman Ghana Bobo Bia, Messi Rosary, full decade Nina and Antoine Semenyo. Good. Why are dear pa? Me Messi Rosary, full decade Nina Ghana Blasters, I'm support to a move. But Antoine Semenyo, no. Me per se, on shining, one year Africa best. 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
0: na station in na niti titi no ana was o mama no 23 won pe no maten ni bi da bi
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1: and yet ni ba won se ni
2: won
0: good Trump.
1: Yeah, I wanted to hear you.
0: Good Trump. Me was so for bit more mumbechak a com china mom. 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
2: Antoine
0: Semenyo, ne who don't monchinecom. 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Aha.
1: Jordan.
4: 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Meet Elgo.
2: Quenya, if you turn from now, why Jordan will your mouth? Inaki Williams.
0: Now, Inaki, one is one good player.
2: One
0: now come on
2: the pass.
0: Now say Inaki, baby, your baba change your Inaki. Change your Inaki,
1: Obi.
0: Obi, don't you be a Hey, what's so?
2: Who calls Spanish La Liga? Numu Inaki Williams. On your small players out.
0: Go so watch him.
1: Yeah,
0: yeah, Bibi be hunu hunu. O da bibi be hunu hunu.
1: Prayer list
0: no. 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Ono so you bet me na ka prayer list no ho. E na ayi say so. Sa nuama no, nuama no. Ono say nyame mo no ho ban no ampra. Ade a me bom paya ma no ane say ma ompra. Because ono no second match na anhwe yi ano akwa kunya asem. 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Ono so Most of them are number six rosary. No, so yeah, my kai that brand can I friend Niamano. 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Isha Kufata was the one who no. Coach, you don't have one for match. 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I call like it to a Wesley Sua, Wunya, who ball Bondu, baby. I cry a ball on pass
1: Selfish,
0: yeah. I mean, Leicester City, no more Bonsani, I chill on mobile ball who. So ball Leicester City, only a ball and pass you. Isha Kufata was the one. Only a ball on pass you. O pese o twu obi a o gina park no so.
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